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0: 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They're pretty good calm coming from the island here.
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2: We notified State Police Marine. 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
0: 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We're going to utilize North TAC A for the fireground for this.
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4: 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It's on 8-2. 190.
3: I believe 8-2.
4: Is it?
5: Receive, end of the vote.
2: John, just make sure they know they're going to the arena.
0: Hey, they should all be there. You got a pretty good fire going here, John.
2: All right, I'm trying to get some Toyota Siennas out of the way. I'll be there.
0: You want me to start another boat with suppression on it?
2: I mean, I don't have eyes on it, but if you think we're going to need it, it probably wouldn't hurt because it's going to take people some time to get up there.

0: 31-2, dispatch, I am flown on type fire, utilize North Pack A. Marine 17, Marine 31-2, for such island unknown type fire, utilize North Pack A, the fire ground 1223.
1: Okay. All right, Falcon's up. I got a good eye on it now. It looks pretty contained. It doesn't look like it's running anywhere. All right, I'll be there in a minute.

0: 3376. You want to leave it, Doug?
1: You guys can come. I'm in the lot in between the fountains and Yon Harbor. You'll see my buggy.
0: Okay.

0: MCI, are you still on?
1: Yeah, go ahead, sir.
0: Can you see if it got into the woods any farther than what we're seeing?
1: Yes, stand by.

0: All right, receive. What kind of fire you got going on there?
1: And possibly brush. They can see the column from the land side, and they're calling for marine apparatus now.
0: All right, receive. Marine 17 to be in service momentarily.

0: You're going to turn, hold that again. What was that?
1: We're in 43 on the right, all service route, Grand Avenue. All right.

0: Command, we're heading back.
1: I got it. Thank you. I appreciate that. Big help.
0: You're welcome.

0: I got the other two boats coming. I'm just going to hold them until you guys get on there and just confirm that little skeleton.
1: Yeah, I'm going to dump these guys on right here and they can figure out what's going on. We'll get a better idea.
0: I do go to the west side. West side, you know.
2: Seabright Command, Stack A, Marine 15.
0: Okay, Billy.
2: All right, Chad, we're coming to the bridge now. Don't say hi.
0: Yep, you'll see the smoke. Doesn't look like the fire's going anywhere, so we might be able to get this, but just keep coming for a few more minutes so we can confirm that.
2: All right, repeat. 1766, set your way to the command post.
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0: Unless you're seeing something that I'm not seeing, it's like a 4 foot by 4 foot section of just beach material that's smoldering.
1: Yeah, there was a second fire off that in the woods that they were trying to put out.
0: How far off it is?
1: Probably about 5-10 feet off of that main pit into the woods. They were trying to put it out. Didn't look like they had much success.
0: All right.
1: Who do you have on the boat with?
0: Repeat that.
2: Who do you have on the boat with?

0: Command Marine 43.
1: Good.
0: Chief, I feel like we can handle this with a couple guys here and our boat. If you think you can scale it back.
1: All right, so Marine 17, Marine 31, two guys, take it back. Marine 17, is that a cancel? Yeah, Bill, you guys are good. I appreciate you. Thank you.
2: I receive.

0: 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To return everyone else.
1: Right, you. Marine 43 is out of the fire. It's contained. You're holding with 33, 43 units, 31-2, Marine 17 can return in 20-35 hours.

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0: Tommy, if you get a shovel, bring it down to the end of the dock for them.

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1: In the great Revolutionary War of 2025, we took ownership of this. Does 4330 need to be notified?
0: Nah, it looks like it was just a campfire that extended a little bit. We should be all right. And I partook in that. I'm pretty sure we crossed the Shrewsbury together.

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1: Go to 169, 1 to 2050.

12, 14 Park Road to Applebee's, Russell Hope Road, 12 at Topside. That's Sergeant 10 Falls, 14 Park Road to Applebee's, Russell Hope Road, State Route 36 westbound. All victim outside, 2059.

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for Long Branch. An aerial 197 Norwood Avenue. Occurs in the lines across from Wall Street. Farm last station. Red Star in the Long Branch, 197 Norwood Avenue. 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
1: Lake Avenue, US Avenue, to Silicon Pathway. Feel on this at this point, sir.

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through 165 on the Royal Avenue, across 36 North, difficult to breathe, vomiting. 321, duty crew, 165 on the Royal Avenue, across the stair on 36, vomiting, difficult to breathe, 2147 hours.

0: 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Mr. 54, you're second alarm. 74 Lake Avenue, you know, New York Avenue, to Southern Pathway. 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
1: 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Thank you.
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0: Schaefer's crew. Everything up here is good. 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
1: We're coming through the front of the building now.
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190 Wilson Avenue at Greenberg Tavern off of Sabeco for an accidental pull station. 2-6-2-12-1-90 Wilson Avenue, Greenberg Tavern, off of Sabeco, ready for an accidental activation. 22

0: First 1200, there was some kind of a dispute, and they accidentally pulled the alarm. 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

0: 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Alarm is in trouble. They will have a maintenance come fix the system. 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

Blazers Pool Avenue, across Jefferson Avenue, Fulton, 3 5 3 6. 8621 26 Pool Avenue, across Jefferson Avenue, Main Street, Fulton, 3 5 3 6. 23 5 hours.

0: of your phone number. One 839 Alpha Papa. Do have a pull down, no activity. And it's across the roadway.
1: I got the pull down across the roadway and the pull number. What was that, Middle Park?

Boulevard, assault victim. 15-21 duty group, 64 main trace report. Department Pisa Bravo, across the Stonehurst Boulevard, assault victim, 26 hours.

31510 Dealey Drive, cross of Emory Street and Grand Avenue, Parlor. 831510 Dealey Drive, cross of Emory Street and Grand Avenue, Parlor, 3305.

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0: Can you attempt callback to narrow down the apartment?
1: So I just spoke to the key holder, or you know, the call taker, who says that they got that address from the caller, who says it's the brick building that backs to their property. The brick building. There's no apartment number, just the fire alarm he was throwing off.
0: Crazy thing.

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Then turn to Long Branch, E1 Avenue Boulevard at Edgewater East, across from Cliffwood Ave for facial injury. 23.

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0: Sounds like it's supposed to take her over on 8th Ave, bouncing off the building. We're trying to whittle it down over here on 8th Ave now.
1: All right, see if it's possible to look back there on 8th Avenue. It's bouncing off the walls. The building's 2316.

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Tavern, this is Long Branch, 191 Broadway at the Long Branch, towards the East Club for a fall victim. Mentor, this is Long Branch, 191 Broadway at the Long Branch, towards the East Club for a fall victim, 2235.

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MedStar into Long Branch, 487 Church Street, across from White Street, for a patient head injury. MedStar into Long Branch, 487 Church Street, across from White Street, for a head injury, 2345.

on 1411 Paisley Street. I can't raise the end drink away with all of them. Anti-21, 1411 Kingsley Street, at the Kim Marie's Eat and Drink Away for a full victim, 26.

5021 Jacob, 52 Buffalo Ave, across from Michael Lane, or 86-year-old female, Abdominal pain. 5021 Jacob, 52 Buffalo Ave, across from Michael Lane, or 86-year-old female, Abdominal pain. 00.

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So there's 3-2.

Shady Grove, Pearl Brook, Warren Street at the St. Rose of Lima Parish Center. Also South Street for Lake Bank, Lake Dean. 1521 Shady Grove, Pearl Brook, Warren Street at St. Rose of Lima Parish Center. 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Still there for Jip.

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Red Stars to Long Branch, 100 Bryson Ave at the Mattis Shore House, across from 2nd Ave, Fort Intox. Red Stars to Long Branch, 100 Bryson Ave at the Mattis Shore House, across from 2nd Ave, Fort Intox. Still 0%.

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8521, 8521, second alert. Looks like they have an American Legion across from K Street for a head injury. 1721 and 8521, second alert. 85 baby at American Legion across from K Street for a head injury. 128.

an 8521 third alert, mutual aid 4321. 85, they have at the American Legion for a head injury. 1721, 8521, third alert, mutual aid 4321. 85, they have American Legion for a head injury, 135.

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26-2, 26-21, in the area of 40 Stone Road. Rollover, possible ejection. 26-2, 26-21, in the area of 40 Stone Road. 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

Thompson, please Trump and EMS, mutual aid needed for Highlands, 85 Bay Ave, American Legion, with a fall victim with a head injury. Thompson, please Thompson, EMS, mutual aid needed for Highlands, 85 Bay Ave, American Legion, with a fall victim with a head injury.

21 redispatching, 40 Thome Road, possible multiple injuries, possible two injuries. 26, 21 redispatching in area 40 to 42 Thome Road, with vehicle accident, possible ejection, possibly two to three injuries, 142 hours.

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1: Gary, see, if all 26 units go, and we're getting conflicting stories of possible ejection of possible people trapped in the vehicle.
0: Very safe.

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It's your third and final tone out for the mutual aid needed in Highlands, 85 Bay Ave, American Legion, fall victim with a head injury. From Simply Stromson EMS, is your third and final tone out for mutual aid needed in Highlands, 85 Bay Ave, American Legion, fall victim with a head injury.

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2: Yeah,
0: it's
1: one patient. Out of the vehicle.
2: Without firing.
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I'm an Alvin. 40. Durham Road. What do you call action with ejection in the truck? 12-1. I'm an Alvin. 40. 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What do you call action with ejection and entrapment? Vehicle 112.

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0: 4375, you're going 112.

Grand Star and Samanasquan, 215 Beachfront, Unit 1, for syncope. 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

0: 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We're in talks. 2121 CD2, second call. 170 Korov, a call from CBS. We're in talks. 158.
1: And 426-266.
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0: They have no medics. We're trying to get one for you guys. 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
1: Truck one, is there a wire officer?
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0: 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Culinary mishap.

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Med Center into Wall Township, 2700 Allaire Road, Unit 1, police headquarters for a crisis.

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Gordon to Long Branch, 201 Coleman Ave, for head injury stage. 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

2321-507 Prospect Ave at the Acme for a fall victim. 2321-507 Prospect Ave at the Acme for a fall victim, 429.

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Robert. 15-1. 84 Manalpin Avenue across of Gotti Avenue. Robert.

0: 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District 15, your second alert, 84 Manalpin Avenue across Downing Avenue, residential firewire modification, 502.
1: 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Good morning. Receive responding on location, a two-story residential. We have to show them from the outside. I have the resident standing at the street. I'll update you in a moment.
2: 1568, receive here on the scene, two-story residential. You have the homeowner standing by at this street. Another show, 503.

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Red Ferns to Long Branch, 344 Broadway at police headquarters for difficulty breathing, 506.

0: 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The final evacuation. Picture request, 508.
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0: Central, 28391 on location, two-story wood frame structure occupied, nothing shown from the exterior, no audible alarms. Crews will be out investigating. 28391 will have to come in until 28368 arrest.
1: 28391 on scene, wood frame, nothing showing, occupied residential. 28399 has the command until 28368 arrives. 17.
2: County from 15-6-7.
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0: 28368.
1: Cat notes been updated. 28-3 would be clear.
0: 28-3 is clear. Have a good day. Happy Father's Day, sir. Bye, everyone.
1: Thank you. You as well.

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21 General, Federal 107, cold delay in a call from Middle Road, but patient not feeling well. 21 General, second alert. 107, cold delay in a call from Middle Road, for patient not feeling well. 615.

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Third alert. 6521 Mutual Aid into Hazlitt. 107 Golden Lane across from Middle Road. For patient not feeling well. 3921 General, third alert. 6521 General, mutual agent to Hazlitt. 107 Golden Lane across from Middle Road for patient not feeling well. 622.

521 General. Second alert, 107 Golden Lane across from Middle Road for patient not feeling well. 6521 General. Second alert, 107 Golden Lane across from Middle Road for patient not feeling well. 6521.

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1: The burner left on. Ventilation complete. 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

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Transferring to Aberdeen 23 Willow Ave, across from Springmont Ave, for a 10-day-old baby fell down 654.

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2: Seven 76 to water's off to you.

Red Bank platform did not respond to message only. Westburg will be closed between Shrewsbury and Layton. Being Red Bank fire department. Did not respond. Message only. Westburg will be closed between Shrewsbury and Layton. 9-10.

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1: Thirty-one, 368, 919.

8321, 1300 3rd Avenue, cross of New and Bridge Street, busyness. 8321, 1300 3rd Avenue, cross of New Street, Bridge Street, busyness. 923.

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call on regular time at 1800 Seaver 35, the memory care unit for a fall victim head injury. Better when EMS City Crew, second call on regular time at 1800 Seaver 35, the memory care unit, a fall victim head injury, 920, 942.

Command the Fire North. At this time, it looks like culinary mishaps. Have crews checking out. 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

1820 East 8th Avenue, Glenwall Heights Apartments, Unit 19, Bombing General Defense. 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

on 818 Island Springs, request a West Pine Branch and Brookside assault victim. Unknown injuries. 3221 8018 Island Springs Road, across the West Pine Branch Drive. Assault victim, unknown injuries, 947.

1602 Union Avenue, the laundromat. 15. Paragon 21 General, 1602 Union Avenue, across the 36. That's the laundromat 4, 15, in the parking lot. 9:40.

0: Oakland Everett Park, repeat.
1: 34 even thank you, Oakland and Everett Park, 1100 Atlantic Avenue, Everett Park, Gardens, Bravo 7. Difficulty breathing, after the

0: Yeah, you're en route to 1701.
1: Yes, sir.
0: Yeah, just reroute to 1100 Atlantic Avenue. It's an ALS call. And Lane, if you can see if Neptune, Delmar, or Medstar is available to take 1701 Ocean, please.
2: Where is United out Neptune for the 1100 Atlantic so I can try to reroute them?
0: Oh, no, that's fine. If you already did that, that's good. You could continue 60 to 1701 Ocean.

0: Atlantic, you want us to continue to 1701 or continue to Atlantic?
1: You can continue to 1701 Ocean. We'll head out Neptune for the 1100 Atlantic.
0: 6 O'Connor. Land 6-0, can you put us back in route to 1701 Ocean Avenue?
2: You got it.
1: Yeah, I'm not sure what they're going on as they land here.
2: Christian, look at

0: Not a long command, fire north.
1: Alright, at this time we try to reset the alarm. The alarm's now resetting due to both of the heads in the hallway for apartments 12 and 11. It's not resetting. Maintenance was on location. He's going to notify the alarm company to come out and replace those heads. We're going to leave it in trouble. I'll follow up with 2930 about this. You can all clear all district 29.
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0: 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Yeah, a fence partially burning on the D side of the deli.
1: On location with a fence partially burning on Delta side of deli, 1116. Thank you for 751-16.
2: Westside Long Branch, Westwood Avenue and Railroad for a possibly intoxicated subject. Westside Long Branch, Westwood Avenue, Railroad Avenue for a possibly intoxicated subject. 1116.

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0: Arrived. One story non-conventional nursing home. Nothing evident from the outside. 1880 will have Highway 34 command.
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1: 34, command, command.
0: All right, this is not a fire alarm. It's the alarm when the door is open at the nursing home. We'll hold it 1880 and units on the road.

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Weakness. 1821-28 Cindy Lane, off Malvern Road. Weakness.

0: 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I can't pull us over.
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0: that eastbound or westbound?
1: Westbound.
0: I receive. 9-1 is going to be in service.

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1: 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It's just fluid on the ground. No extrication or nothing.
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1: Central, 5367.
2: 5367.
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1000 Essex Road, Harbor Lights, room 204, unresponsive, is breathing. 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

Second call, Megan Simon, 45 West George Street, across the yard, Edmund Allison. 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Second call, Megan Simon, 45 West George Street, across the yard, Avenue. Red dog sighting, 12 left.

17 Long Branch Avenue, Crossland, Arizona, Colonia. Nominal pain, low blood pressure. MedStar in Long Branch, 517 Long Branch Avenue, Crossland, Arizona, Colonia. 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

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SR-1155 beachfront off of Riddle Way. 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
1: If you haven't already, you can hit a card for fire alarm sounding at Bayside Manor, 7 Laurel, Kingsburg.

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9 Memorial Parkway, Unit C, Charlie, across the Belmont Ave. Fire alarm. 625 9 Memorial Parkway, Unit C, Charlie, across the Belmont Avenue. 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

0: plant, 2591, 2575 arrival of a two-story commercial. Companies will be investigating.
1: I see that location, two-story commercial. Companies investigating, 1230.

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1: County, 4390 is arriving first to truck. Well, tackle man, told chief, arrival chief 43.
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0: Forty to 75 around.
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Our bushfire. Smoldering. District 34 EMS 2 crew 31 South Main Street 711. Bushfire. Smoldering. 12 foot.

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Hudson Street, Hudson Manor Apartments, across the center street, fire alarm. 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
1: Yeah, there was a child left in the vehicle. 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

0: Central, did you receive that?
1: We're working on it right now. Thank you.
0: Appreciate it. I'll be here.
1: Okay.
2: Blackman at the cautionary. That's Dorothy Township, Weld Avenue, and Elmwood Road for a motor vehicle accident. The cautionary 1309.

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76 Avenue across from Honor Emery. For a fall victim, 83 21 611 6th Avenue, Crossroads Honor Emery, a fall victim 1313.

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Second call on record assignment. 12 Thompson Street. 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Second call on record assignment. 12 Thompson Street. Also Slocum Street, possible stroke 13 9.

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0: Can you dispatch my department, Route 18, northbound between Tenet and 520 for an overturned vehicle?

0: 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Well, thanks, man. Over at Gordon's Corner 520 for the wire arcing.
1: Or should I close it out or reload it for you?
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1: 2286.
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1: RC 1324.
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1: 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Marufiti will follow up with Jason Fino.
0: 23 is clear, 1331.

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0: Advise the company, is there any need to make access from the alpha side of the building off Bear Street?
1: Mercedes, do you want to hold off on further?
0: Alright, let me check that and hit it again.
1: You checked in yet?
0: Yeah, go for it.

0: 2276, 2266, North Firefox Bay.
1: Yeah, Chief, I got Joe here, I got Thomas, and myself. Suster checked in, I'm just waiting on him. What's your pleasure?
0: Just wait for that one other, and then you can have this one. Let's see if I can get this thing open.
2: All right. 2276. Jim, I'm just getting to Union Beach for about 2 minutes.
1: Is he waiting on you?
2: Yeah, I'm just getting to Union Beach. We're in about 2 minutes.
1: Okay, we're on the ramp waiting on you.

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0: Jimmy, when you got here, just stop short on Beer Street. 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

34 AMS City Crew, 1912 Bradford Avenue, crossing Millbrook Avenue for an extinguished small house fire. District 34349, 34 AMS City Crew, 1912 Bradford Avenue, crossing Millbrook Avenue for an extinguished small house fire, 1343.

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2: 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It's a false alarm. Control confirming at 1324.
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0: I'll be releasing all units from the scene here. I'll be staying on location. I'm waiting 3430's arrival.
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1530 West Park Avenue, behind All American Assisted Living, for a fall victim head injury. That starts at and falls behind 1530 West Park Avenue, All American Assisted Living, fall victim head injury, 1409.

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Thomas Park Bridge, traffic thickest area, all pick Michael status, possible stroke. 3821 second crawl and right on assignment, Mammoth Park Race Track, East Picnic Area, 5 East Bounce House, altered mental status, possible stroke, 1411.

124 Taylor Mills Road, Fire Lane to Pease Road, COR. 26-1, 124 Taylor Mills Road, Blair Lane to Pease Road, COR, 1450.

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Avenue and East Hillsdale Avenue, a possible dog bite. Next door to Long Branch Avenue and East Hillside Avenue for a possible dog attack at 14 Plano.

current traffic level 835 North. 3 females possibly unconscious. 34 EMS crew in front of traffic level 8 North. 3 females possibly unconscious. Listing 31.

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1: Cad's updated, we're available.
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100 block of Spear Avenue across Norwood Ave for vehicles leaking fluid. 811, 100 block of Spear Avenue across Norwood Avenue, vehicles leaking fluid. 1443.

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0: 21. And Atlanta, California, 210 Memory Drive. Weakness. 85, 21, 17, 21, Atlanta, California, 210 Memory Drive. Weakness, 1449.
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1: 2367 14.
2: Yeah, I'm investigating.
1: Nothing showing you're investigating.

Washington Avenue. The Asbury Tower outside the building. Very difficult to see the 8321 1701 Ocean Avenue outside the Asbury Tower. Difficult to see the 1451.

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At Clairwell Township, 1005 New Brunswick Avenue, Brunswick Atlantic Avenue, a call victim, 1501.

Fleet Request, Atlantic Islands. 27 Lake Drive, Atlantic Islands Marina, Buffalo Eat Show. 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Second alert, replay back to Atlantic Islands. 27 Lake Drive, Atlantic Islands Marina. Possible heat stroke, 8:57.

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1: You can add 3430 and arrive him on this call, and then close it out. We'll be complete.
0: Gracias, Presidente.

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0: Variety on the outside. 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

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West side of Madawan, Main Street and Route 34 for a fall victim off a motorcycle, unknown injury, 1530.

150 Eagert Avenue, the Trading Center parking lot of all victims. 600 Eagert Avenue, the Trading Center parking lot for all victims of 1536.

the beach off Chingaroa Street. 3 foot injury. 21 General, the beach off Chingaroa Street, 3 foot injury at 52 an hour.

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0: 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Four cars are going to be towed. 5 minutes towing, 5 miles should be clear.
1: I see the 242.

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MedStar to Aberdeen 2, Ithaca Court, across the Retail Road, alternate mental status, 1547.

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1: 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It's going to be the closest building to the corner. Why don't you come in the rear over to where the fire panel room is.
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55 Orchard Road, off of East Walnut and Gulf Street. A leg injury and crisis. 5355 Orchard Road, off of East Walnut for a leg injury and also crisis. 55. Alpax Drive across the Sudbury Bridge, fire alarm 2870 on 15 Alpax Drive across the Sudbury Bridge, fire alarm 1632.

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0: 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Ocean 251 10 Ocean Avenue, the Wave Resort fire alarm, 1646.
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1: 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I'm investigating establishing plans.
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0: 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Arming 4, fire alarm, 777.
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District 39, 678 Homedale Road, cross of Convent Court, fire alarm 1708.

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1: What way are you coming up, Manning or Francis?
2: Francis.
1: Alright, meet the left on Francis. Well, Francis on the creek. Come up to buy the chief car. We're going to have to check it out and see what ones are going off. I can't pinpoint it right now.
2: Appreciate it.
0: We got two fire calls going on fire north, so you can switch to operations channel. Please do.
1: 10-4. 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
3: 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Cancel all response to this location. Here, Jarrett, set off all updates again momentarily.
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0: 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District 59 West Front Street, cross the main street. Fire alarm, 1732.
1: Compressed report vomiting. 1821, your third alert, one pressure report vomiting, 1732.

25 Hancock Street, Crest Towers. 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
0: On the opposite, 59 West Front Street, 2 in the front, 3 in the rear, type 1 residential over commercial, with a restaurant. 2266 West Front Street, command on the opposite for police headquarters.
1: Receive your own location, 7234.

Sorry, Eaton Town, 6 Industrial Way east to Sheridan. In the ballroom, allergic reaction. That's sorry, Eaton Town, 6 Industrial Way east to Sheridan. In the ballroom, allergic reaction. 1744.

one call cell phone, then one right outside. 209, you would have me in Prosper McKinley in Madison for an assault victim. 8321, third call, one call pending. Number down, silent 209, you would have me in Prosper McKinley in assault victim 17.

21 through 33 business and Gates Road for an assault victim, possible facial injury. 2621 Route 33 business and Yates Road in a vehicle, possible assault victim, 1752.

0: Sorry, sir, just a sec.
1: Thank you, sir.
0: Sure, that's

institution report possible for release for a pediatric fall victim. Those like 3432 University Institution Report crosses Old Corley's Avenue. For a pediatric fall victim, facial injury 17 is 50.

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1: Can you start a card for a fire alarm activation at 25 Riverdale? I'll be responding.
0: Receiving the tone?
1: Yeah, please.

King Island Springs Road, off of Blueberry Hill and Mammoth Road, it took so well. 3221, 27, St. Island Springs Road, off of Blueberry Hill, for a subject that doesn't feel well, you know.

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1: 3367.
0: I'm on scene. We got a three-story class 5. Nothing showing from the alpha side. We'll be investigating. I'll have Riverdale come in.
1: Three-story class 5, nothing showing from alpha side. Out investigating with command 1806.

Charlie Good Wolf Door, 3035 Route 35. Very subject, slumped over the wheel. Air 921 General, one of the Good Wolf Door, 3035 feet, Route 35. In a Jeep Wrangler. Brakes, subject slumped over the wheel, 1840.

0: 21-29-35. 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Pleasure for the receiver. 18-21-21-29-35. 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

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For females, a woman slumped over the vehicle and is now in police custody, 1820.

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1: 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I was on the wrong MVP login. Can you change my note from 37231 to 6167? And then we're able to clear it out.
0: We can't change that, but I'll make a note in the cab.
1: I appreciate it. Thank you. Once you're done with that, you close it up.

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0: 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I'll be out in this evening. I'll come in.
1: We're on location at 1856. 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
1: Drive, Russell Clark, Drive, Fall Lake, Dependent Drain, Exhale.

MedStar Long Branch, 140 6th Avenue, cross of Joel Line and Halpert in place. Vomiting, difficulty breathing. MedStar into Long Branch, 140 6th Avenue, cross of Joel Line, difficulty breathing, 1907.

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1: Of equipment and manpower, you can return. Thank you.

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After her fall. 26, 21, 16 outside road across the summit. Difficulty breathing after her fall at 19:36.

231 Mammoth Boulevard, cross of Myrtle Ave, a motor vehicle accident. Vehicle smoking. District 38, 231 Mammoth Boulevard, cross of Myrtle Ave, motor vehicle accident, one vehicle smoking, unknown injuries, 1917.

0: 7 responding 1918.
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0: 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We've got a three-car motor vehicle accident. We're going to need a first aid squad here.
1: Yeah.
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2: 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They're going to be in route mode entirely. And you have fluid from three cars, 1920.

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2: 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Fire?
0: 3880, delayed by train, just fluids at this time.
2: Thank you.

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Rear four vehicles. 1521 duty crew 3338 Route 9 South. In front of the IHOP, a motor vehicle accident in 28 pole, precautionary 1926.

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SR Neptune City, 20506 Avenue, Coral Harbor, room 107, bed Q, testing, next.

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1: Bruce, you're 3368-7590, responding 9251.

36-1, 36-2, MedStar, exit 105, Garden State Parkway, northbound. Motor vehicle accident, car versus pole, pole on vehicle, patient is bleeding. Station 36-1, 36-2, MedStar, Pinton Falls, exit 105, Garden State Parkway, going northbound. Car versus pole, pole is on the vehicle, patient is bleeding, 1955.

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1: 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Unconscious. 34 EMS, getting clear with front of Jersey Shore, 1945, 033 at the bus stop, for a subject unconscious, 1948.

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